One, counted my blessings. Two, counted my wrinkles. Three, counted on nobody. Four, manicured my nails. Five, curtailed my thinking. Six, poured kerosene on some bridges. Seven, hit the bricks. Eight, had inner dialogues with irksome people, saving a lot of money on phone calls. Nine, ripped pretty pictures out of periodicals. 10, pretended to be Icarus and burnt my hand on the stove. 11, met a young Cuban Santaro homeboy, fucked up on junk. I know he was appropriately inappropriate. I gave it a miss. 12, slapped myself on the back for being so sensible. 13, beat myself up for having been so sensible. 14, chilled in the miracle. 15, traded beauty tips with Lucretia Borgia. 16, cashed in on my newfound second quarter sexuality at the local deli. 17, had a hip-hop housewife septori. 18, filed a lawsuit against Central America for alienation of affections. 19, got a paper cut. 20, got a haircut. 21, cut my losses. 22, cut a check. 23, cut a fang. 24, cut a rug. 25, dropped a hint. 26, dropped a damn. 27, dropped the subject. 28, stressed over escalating global violence. 29, stressed over the global market. 30, stressed over the deterioration of the global eco-structure. 31, stressed over which lipstick best suits my complexion. 32, contemplated suicide. 33, contemplated going to the movies. 34, contemplated going to Hollywood. 35, contemplated going to Kmart. 36, contemplated the complexities of human nature. 37, played. 38, strayed. 39, prayed. 40, chilled in the miracle again. 42, turned it out. 44, I sold it. 46, out.

beautiful things about heartbreak. But what use is romantic sentiment? It's just pleasant. Get trash and ready. I feel like checking out tonight. John Barrowman jumped off that bridge in you. But there's strains of something good playing on the radio, through the wall in the next room. Let's sniff some glue tonight. Let's take off our clothes and watch each other while we... Such hard work, such colossal effort, bled and broadcast through weepy transistors, meted out, spun into the night, oscillating in frequency modulation. Get trash and ready, cause the walls are closing in. Berman jumped off that bridge. We could too. Let's get fucked up tonight. Let's rub our dull and useless bodies up against each other. Make pretend like we're having fun. Might all start to make sense. Get trash. Get trash and ready.

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It could make me uneasy if I weren't careful, but I'm just passing the time, basking in your glow, waiting to be with you so we can share your skies, your planes of color, and watch the movement of your shadows.

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0: 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We will organize a translator. 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

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Your mom does the washing. It's in the Constitution. 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

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Africanism. 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That one time I did the washing, I told everybody I did the washing. I blogged about it, bragged about it, took a selfie, Insta story, went on TV, won an Oscar, went on Fortnite, did a dance. 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Egalitarianism. That one time you did the washing is proof it's all equal. No one needs feminism anymore. Hip-hop. Every day I'm hustling. 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When I bring the basket, mama puts the washing in. Narcissism. You look good in the clothes your mom washed. Surrealism. The washing does your mom.

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They can also help with problems related to your work, housing, and many other areas of life. If you don't speak German, that's no problem. We will organize a translator. Our address is Merseburger Straße 120. Our opening hours are every Wednesday, 5 p.m. to 7 p.m. Well done.

I spoke to Rishi Sunak the other day. You want to know what he said to me? He said to me he hates poor people.

You're listening to Maximum Rock and Roll Radio. My name is Erica Elizabeth, and we started things off with the Dutch band Schlaflose Nächte. They sort of formed out of the ashes of another cool Dutch band called Suspect. That song was Move from a 1981 7-inch. And next up is Fast Relief. This is a track called What a Waste.

That was the German band Tollwut. I believe that means rabies in German. That was a song called Civilization from an EP that they put out in 1981. Before that was Table Sugar of Olympia Washington and Badlands from their first release, Introductory Material, originally a cassette from 2016, later put on vinyl by Waterwing. Before Table Sugar, we heard something new from Non Plus Temps. That was Heads of State from their Conditional Bunker LP out now on Salt Breeze. And at the start of the set, Fast Relief doing What a Waste. And that's from a compilation called Unseen, Post-Punk Birmingham, 1978 to 1982. And next up, Amos and Sarah. The song is called In a Hellbed.

0: We just heard Suburban Reptiles from New Zealand. That was an early demo, I believe from 1977, called Razor Smile. Later included on a 7-inch EP on Raw Power Records. Prior to that, Death by Milk Float and Vagrancy from their Uninformation EP, and pretty much the entire Death by Milk Float audio archives are now available on Bandcamp, which is really, really cool. Before that, Subtle Turnhips and Tweedledum from their brand new LP on SDZ Records. And starting the set was Amos and Sarah doing In a Hellbed from their 1981 album, Sing the Private World of Amos. Next up, we have classic Austrian punk from the band Schund. The song is called Aufstand.
1: Wieder und wieder, dann auf Erdweg, wieder stumm. Falsche Geschichte, nicht.

That was Three Teens Kill Four and Crime Drama from their No Motive LP, originally from 1983. That got reissued by Derek Entries back in 2017. Prior to that, Radon Abatement, a cool band from Virginia who have a new cassette out. That song's on it. It's called ET Writes a Hit. We also heard some killer queer feminist UK post-punk from Siren. That song was Breaking It Down from their 1982 LP called Plays. And starting the set was Shunned and Aufstand, one of the four songs on their 1982 7-inch. Next is the Philly band Eraser. You have a new record coming out very soon on Salt Breeze. We're gonna hear a track from that. This is Crindy.

some Dutch punk there from Atoms. The song was Women from the Urwarmer comp from 1982. Before that was Christmas and Wilhelm Reich from their Ballad of the Invisible Girl 7-inch from 1984. Before that, Drowning is Easy from New Zealand and a song called Lost Without a Map, which you can find on the Krypton 10 compilation. And before Drowning is Easy, we heard the November group doing The Popular Front from their 1982 12-inch on Modern Method. And starting things off was Eraser and Crindy from their brand new record Operator. My name is Erica Elizabeth. The last song I have this time around is by an Australian band called Electric Fans, who put out 1 7-inch back in 1980, and this is a track from that called Dying Star. Thanks so much for listening to Maximum Rock and Roll Radio.

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0: 12 years ago, I sat down and wrote myself a letter. 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
3: 7, 6, 5, 4, 3, 2, 1, 0.

It was 10 p.m., Sunset Strip. It had been a long day. My name is Johnny Spots, private ear for Heller Corporation, Hollywood, California. Don't know how it happened, but I found myself in the middle of a psychedelic freakout in a parking lot at a Bank of America. A chick with hair down to her bare feet and a 100-foot stare in a 10-foot room screamed into my ear, "We shall overcome." I said, "Baby, we did. Haven't you heard our advertising story?" "Mass media," she sneered, and hit me with a 9x12 picture of Mario Savio. "Don't knock it, kid," I replied. "Remember..."